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Right now, keeping it rolling with Amy Lee's powerhouse vocals from Evanescence's Who Will You Follow? 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
16: The stifling heat wave will be easing up as more storms sweep across the state. Tonight, scattered showers and storms will be coming to an end with partly cloudy skies and lows around 75. And for Tuesday, more seasonable weather. Look for a mix of sun and clouds with highs around 87, but feeling like the mid-90s. With your News Channel 20 Storm Team Forecast, I'm Chip Rogers, Cheryl Lemke.
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Tonight, we're putting the spotlight on Foo Fighters. 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

0: Rabbit Hole, Cowards Part 1 from Chevelle on your late night 92.7 WQLZ with Alexa. We had your artist spotlight just a little bit ago, and I'm dying to know what you thought about that new Foo Fighters track called Window. Text me at 217-629-8200 and let me in on what you're thinking. Coming up, we're going to talk about the concerts that packed Springfield this weekend. It was a huge, huge weekend for rock here in Springfield, Illinois. So stick around. 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

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It's 92.7 WQLZ, and it was a wicked weekend for rock here in Springfield. We kicked things off with New on Q Fest featuring James Tyler and The Usual Crowd, The Lovelorn, and Backhand Blue, who made the trip all the way from Nashville. What a wonderful night, guys. Couldn't ask for a better turnout either. Then on Saturday, Saving Abel took on the stage at the Stadium Smokehouse Bar and Grill. Huge thank you to everyone who came out and supported live local rock. And weather definitely cooperated before the heat rolled in. 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

sad but true from Metallica on 92.7 WQLZ. Here's something that's true but definitely not sad. 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
4: The stifling heat wave will be easing up as more storms sweep across the state. Tonight, scattered showers and storms will be coming to an end with partly cloudy skies and lows around 75. And for Tuesday, more seasonable weather. Look for a mix of sun and clouds with highs around 87, but feeling like the mid-90s. With your News Channel 20 Storm Team Forecast, I'm Chief Roger Cheryl Lemke.
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It's Alexa here taking you through till midnight. Have you checked out Izumi Rotary and Bar yet? 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Yeah, I like to say it. Izumi. It's fun to say. Say it with me. Izumi. You can enter now through July 31st. 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

Five Finger Death Punch's Eye of the Storm, 92.7 WQLZ. We went from some stormy weather not long ago to absolutely gorgeous weather this past weekend. Thank goodness for the concerts. It was great. If you're out and about now, the heat is making itself known. Stay cool, stay hydrated, and if you're lucky enough to be hanging out in the air conditioning, thanks for spending part of your night rocking out with me. Let's keep it rolling with System of a Down. 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

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That's Marilyn Manson, The Beautiful People, 92.7 WQLZ. And coming up next, the latest from Black Label Society. 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
1: The stifling heat wave will be easing up as more storms sweep across the state. Tonight, scattered showers and storms will be coming to an end with partly cloudy skies and lows around 75. And for Tuesday, more seasonable weather. Look for a mix of sun and clouds with highs around 87, but feeling like the mid-90s. With your News Channel 20 Storm Team Forecast, I'm Chief Roger Cheryl Lemke.
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We got another Pretty Fly for a Wednesday coming back this Wednesday at the Spot 90s Bar and Grill on Ginger Creek Drive here in Springfield, Illinois. 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

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Taylor Momsen was just on Cutting Edge Countdown with Cutter, where he always brings you a big name guest while counting down the top 21 rock songs of the week. Last week, he went big with Taylor, and this week, I don't know who it's going to be just yet. 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
8: The stifling heat wave will be easing up as more storms sweep across the state. Tonight, scattered showers and storms will be coming to an end with partly cloudy skies and lows around 75. And for Tuesday, more seasonable weather. Look for a mix of sun and clouds with highs around 87, but feeling like the mid-90s. With your News Channel 20 Storm Team forecast, I'm Chief Rogers, Cheryl Lemke.
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Lost Soul from The Who and Johnny Hawkins on 92.7 WQLZ. The 11 a.m. Springfield Music Series has its final concerts happening this week in downtown Springfield. And guess what? I'm going to be your host for Thursday. I can't wait to hang out with you guys. We got Doc Robinson with the Gold Maps taking the stage on Thursday. And then for the season wrapping up, they're going to have a second show for you, The Match Sellers. I'm not going to be hosting that one, but it's still going to be a great time. We're closing it out with two big shows for the 11 a.m. Springfield Music Series. It's family friendly, so bring your picnic, grab your lawn chairs, come enjoy some live music with us. We'll see you at 6 p.m. That is when the lawn opens. Downtown Springfield for the final concerts of the summer.

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It's new Foo Fighters, but not quite as new as the Foo Fighters we just featured during the Artist Spotlight. 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Let me know what you think and hit me up at 217-629-8200. Tell me if it's a hit or a miss. And up next, Disturbed.

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Kerosene from the Warning on 92.7 WQLZ. It may feel like summer is starting to wind down, but we're not there yet. There's still plenty of fun to have with 217 Summer Fun Giveaway, and we've got all the shows you need to know about at the WQLZ concert calendar. Plus, I've got some savings to tell you about coming up in the next break. Quick, we're going to get to a quick boom.

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5: The stifling heat wave will be easing up as more storms sweep across the state. Tonight, scattered showers and storms will be coming to an end with partly cloudy skies and lows around 75. And for Tuesday, more seasonable weather. Look for a mix of sun and clouds with highs around 87, but feeling like the mid-90s. With your News Channel 20 Storm Team Forecast, I'm Chief Rogers, Cheryl Lemke.
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Always Let You Down, a killer collab from Bill Murray and A Day to Remember on your late night 92.7 WQLZ. You guys know I'm partial to that one. We've got Wet Nose Wednesday from last week that I want to talk about. Link, still waiting at Sangamon County Animal Control for his forever home. 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That will be 10:30 to 4:15 and Saturdays 9 to 1. Link wants to be linked up with you, so go find him at Sangamon County Animal Control and make his day.

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Alexa hanging out for just a little bit longer, guys. 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

Free from Beartooth on your late night 92.7 WQLZ. Thank you for hanging with me all the way till midnight. But that's it, guys. I'm free. I'm going to be walking out of here right now. Meet me back here at 7 p.m. tomorrow for another go at the late night rock session. And for now, So Cold from Breaking Benjamin.

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2: Me.
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1: Steve is correct. 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Who said I said car?
5: Me.
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1: And you didn't buzz in. 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
2: Actually, kind of impressive.
0: Tommy, pick someone.
2: I'll do Maitland.
0: Okay. What's one fact that Maitland would wish every guy understood?
2: That Maitland will go the yard for you. Like, she's not like a halfway friend, so like don't do her wrong, because she'll do what she can for you.
0: So Maitland will go a yard for you?
2: 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What's the phrase?
0: I'm not sure.
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0: You said yard. I thought you meant she's going to jack a home run and slow pitch softball.
1: So she won't go the whole 9 yards for you, but she'll go one yard for you.
2: Yeah. Well, this once more, something so nice.
0: Maitland, I love when you give it a full 11%.
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1: 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Hopefully you don't feel like you're held hostage or anything.
2: That'd be bad.
1: 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I'm Freebeer, one of the hosts. Tommy told me something today. Our very own Tommy in there on the other side of the glass.
2: Well, that could go in any direction.
1: That is a fact. But today it was something where... And I don't get it. You probably won't either. But Tommy told me, he goes, yeah, a lot of my friends, they don't have jobs. And I said, like, are they your age? And he said, yeah. And I said, like, they don't have jobs because jobs are hard to find?
3: Or by choice.
1: And he said, no, they just don't work.
3: What?
4: Mm-hmm.
1: And I said to Tommy, I go, look, I know what it was like when we were 25. And we didn't make much money, and it was absolutely check to check, not just at 25, but into the 30s and everything else, too. For a lot of people, it never stops.
2: Mm-hmm.
1: So I know what that was like, but I don't know what it's like being 25 now, where everything is so much more expensive, and a lot of people, their starting salaries are still not much more than we made
2: not
1: in
2: really.
1: 1997.
2: No, not really.
1: Which is crazy. But the idea of just going, because if you're 25 and you have to live at home, well, it happens, right? I mean, yeah. Other cultures, it's happened a lot for a lot longer.
3: Yeah.
1: But 25 and living at home and not trying at all, I don't even know these people, and it made me anxious talking about it, Tommy. Could you shake them by their lapels? What's happening?
2: Well, you know they don't have lapels.
3: That's a working man.
1: They're wearing a robe.
2: A shirt or a jacket with a collar? No way.
1: But I get the frustration, I think, as best you can, without being 25 and saddled with, you know, debt from school or whatever. But the idea of just going, well, that's somebody else's problem.
3: What?
1: Because you specifically, it's one friend, Tommy.
4: Mm.
1: They're down to $5 in their account.
4: Yeah.
1: Like they showed you, right?
4: Yeah, yeah.
1: No intention of getting a job.
4: Uh-uh.
1: But their biggest goal is to save up $50 for what?
4: So they can get one specific card in this little game that we play on our phones.
1: A digital card.
4: Yeah, yeah, yeah. Well, each have different powers, Freebeer. You don't understand. It's not just
1: a digital card. I don't understand.
4: Like, this is really important.
1: It.
4: Like,
1: wow.
4: It's going to give him...
1: So this is like the Marvel version of Pokemon, if you play it?
4: It's kind of like Magic the Gathering.
1: Okay, just as cool.
4: Hey. Yeah, it's like that, but Freebeer, you don't understand. It'll make his cost one less, and it'll boost... the power of one of his other cards. It's like essential to his deck. It would like change everything.
1: Okay.
5: That does sound important.
2: Yeah. That sounds, boy, those are lofty aspirations.
4: Yeah, yeah, well.
1: Do you think?
4: It needs for underdog should do something? Yes.
1: Whoa. That is.
5: Can you imagine?
1: I probably
5: backlash?
1: Would have said, do you think I should swim in a volcano before I said that? If you were making a list of the most likely next parts of that sentence.
4: Be a charity
1: no,
4: case.
1: Do you think. Your friend is a loser?
4: I don't.
1: Because by every traditional definition, that is a loser. And I'm not trying to be a dick to your friend. I don't know them. But holy smokes, this is loserdom in real time. I don't have a job. I live at home. I don't want a job. I'm not trying to get one. I have $5, but I'm going to get $50 somehow to buy a card on a digital app, phone app, will make it so I can win sometimes. That is loserdom at peak.
4: These are all things that you said that are true. And I think he'd probably agree with you. I don't, because I love this guy, but like he would probably agree
1: you can
4: with
1: love
4: you.
1: Someone
2: you can
1: and still think
2: loser.
1: They're a loser.
3: Oh, I've loved so many losers, Tommy. It's super easy.
2: Like a really easy way to get $50 in less than one day is to have a job.
4: Yeah,
2: at minimum wage, you'd make about $50.
5: Tommy, let's see if we can figure out a field for this friend of yours to work in.
1: What are they good at?
5: Yeah, what are his talents?
4: Well, he can build Legos really well.
3: Okay.
4: He
3: can work at a kid's store.
2: Okay, yeah. So he's good with his hands.
4: Yeah.
5: They do need to hire people at the Lego store from
1: like
5: time to time.
1: Sticks and minifigs
5: sure.
1: or whatever. Yeah.
2: Yeah.
4: Yeah. He his job experience. He worked at as a butcher. He didn't like that much.
1: Well, I bet not.
2: Okay,
1: it's
2: yeah, I can see.
1: Pretty
2: it.
1: Bloody compared yeah. to laying on your bed eating Fritos.
4: Yeah, I asked him about experience. He worked at as a butcher. He didn't like that much.
1: Well, I bet not.
2: Okay,
1: it's
2: yeah, I can see.
1: Pretty
2: it.
1: Bloody compared yeah. to laying on your bed eating Fritos.
4: Yeah, I asked him how

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1: Is flirting always cheating?
2: No. I think it depends on the degree of flirting. You know, like when you're out at a restaurant and it's like that dad flirting, like that goofy-ass dad flirting. That's not cheating. That's just dumb dad flirting. You know, it's like, I didn't like anything on my plate.
1: Yeah.
2: You know, like,
1: it's the same tone as flirting, but yeah, no one's taking it seriously.
2: No, so that's not.
1: It's like if your dog's wearing a cowboy hat and you're like, oh, he thinks he's a cowboy. Oh, dad thinks he's a man. Same idea, right? Yeah. Mate, you agree with that?
3: Yeah.
1: Not the part about the dog and the cowboy hat, okay, but that flirting at the restaurant, like dad flirting.
3: Yeah.
1: What about the premise that not all flirting is cheating?
3: I think that's too broad of a statement to make, but
1: I do too.
3: By and large, I agree.
1: Like
3: with
1: the carve out that Hot Wings said, yeah, I think it's harmless. It's not a long jump away from harmful.
2: No, yeah. To me, flirting is very contextual. Like if you're like a married guy, but you're at a hotel bar and you're like really hardcore flirting with somebody, that's way different. Yeah. Than just your day-to-day silly little, then, you know, flirtations.
1: That's a big difference than cutting up with the waitress and being kind of sassy.
2: Yeah.
3: Like, intention matters.
2: Like that, you know, like that is still a type of flirting, but that is, to me, that's fairly harmless.
1: Okay. Now here's the twist. Is flirting with ChatGPT or something similar cheating?
2: No, it's pathetic.
1: Well, that's a different question.
3: I mean, if I found out that my partner was doing that, and talking to ChatGPT in a way that they weren't talking to me, that would feel like they were cheating on me.
1: It would, right?
2: Well, definitely.
1: Also, I would be concerned. Like, you know, that's just ones and zeros, right? That's that's circuitry. It only is what you've taught it to be to some degree.
2: Yeah.
4: And even if it was a person on the other side, if you've taken it to that degree, that to me, you're cheating on me with a robot that you think has human emotions. Bro, we're done.
1: Yeah.
4: For sure.
3: And I'm telling everybody.
4: Yeah, definitely.
2: That's pretty weird.
5: He's cheating on me with a robot.
1: 11% of Americans said that they had had a flirty or romantic conversation with an AI chatbot.
2: 11?
5: That makes me sick to my stomach.
1: Remember when the movie Her came out with Joaquin Phoenix?
4: Yeah. I never saw it.
2: Yeah, I never saw it either.
1: It was, the premise was, he fell in love with a digital assistant, which at the time when that came out, like 2012, whatever it was,
2: probably,
1: that was still a ways away. Like, you knew it was probably coming, but like now, the thing he fell in love with, that's real.
5: Yeah.
1: Like, for the most part,
5: it's Alexa, basically.
2: Yeah.
1: It's still weird to me to think that people get that connected with it. But it said so many people shower ChatGPT and thank yous and everything when it does something for them. Then they get sort of just into that doom loop. Flirt loop, I guess.
2: Boy, that's so weird. Like, I have actually thanked my Alexa before where, like, you don't even think. And it's like, my pleasure. And you go,
1: yes.
2: And then it's like, can I ask you anything? Or, you know, would you like a deeper dive on that? I go, no. No.
1: Yeah. Usually I'm polite.
2: No, I don't.
1: And then I tell it to shut up.
2: Yeah.
5: Oh, I hate that. When you ask it, hey, how many cups are in a gallon or something? Because I'm like making something and I just need information. And it says, there are blah, blah, blah, cups and a teaspoon or whatever. And then it does that follow up where it says, by the way, I can tell you what your favorite sports team did last night every morning in my daily recap.
2: Or it says,
5: no,
2: would you be interested in learning more about the history of the gallon?
5: No.
1: Would you like to order some gallon barrels?
2: No, not really. Not right now.
1: 12% of people said they had had at least one conversation with ChatGPT, Claude, or Gemini, or one of those where they were turned on.
4: Oh.
1: I don't know how that happens.
5: All right. Homework assignment for tonight.
2: Get yourself around.
5: Get turned on by Alexa.
1: That's your homework, Steve.
5: Yeah. All of us have to do it.
2: Yeah. You know what? It doesn't work for me when I'm trying too hard, though, Steve. I'll know what I'm doing. You know?
1: 1-800-947-3979. More of this on the way. It is the Free Beer and Hot Wing Show. 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Have you ever been in a car with a lead foot driver?
2: Oh, dude, that's the worst.
1: How do you effectively tell the person who's speeding with the steering wheel and your life in their hands to slow down?
2: You gotta be assertive, man. That's serious. I never quite understood it because I guess you're trying to get somewhere faster. But what about getting pulled over or even getting into a wreck?
1: Seems like like, that would slow you down quite a bit. Whatever the outcome, it's just not worth it.
2: You can't outrun the possible consequences. Speeding catches up with you.
1: Paid for by NHTSA.
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1: It's flirting with ChatGPT or something similar. 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All right, what generation is most likely to have had sexy conversations with their chatbots?
2: Ooh, yeah. I was going to say
3: Z.
2: Either like Kelly immediately. Like 16-year-olds or 65-year-olds, you know?
1: Kelly said boomers without thinking twice. Well,
4: not even a question.
3: Really?
4: Me. I think like they're a really lonely generation.
2: Yeah.
3: I think it's Z because we hear about how so many of them are like, I don't know, relationships aren't priority for them, dating relationships. And
2: that their whole life is based on being online and communicating online and through text. And
1: 27% of Gen Z said they've had naughty and sexy conversations with AI.
3: Get it.
1: Tommy, you fall into that category?
5: No, I'm not that big of a loser, unfortunately.
2: How about your friend that won't get a job?
5: No, dude, he doesn't even use AI for that. Okay. He's too busy
2: He's too lazy for that, too.
1: You said that you're too lazy for that, unfortunately, so you strive to be.
5: I mean, I wish I had the motivation to want to flirt with an AI bot, but I have a girlfriend that is a lot better at it, so I don't want to talk to an AI.
3: What if the AI was better than your girlfriend, though?
5: Well, me and Claude get along pretty well, I will say. We've got some good banter going in our chats, but I don't want to take it farther than that, Steve.
1: Gen Z is 27%, so 1 in 4 of Gen Z has had sexy conversations with AI. Millennials, Steven downward. Steve, Kelly, Maitland, you all fall in. Are you Gen Z, mate?
6: I'm on the cusp.
1: You're an old Z or young millennial. That's 16%. The greatest generation, Gen X, 9%. No one calls it that. That would be the World War II generation.
3: Yeah.
1: But boomers is only 2%. But I think a lot of that is because they don't have as, they're probably not as quick to adapt to the technology.
2: Yeah. I think that's the biggest part of it. Sure.
3: I wonder if my mom has ever flirted with AI.
6: Call her. Let's ask.
3: Ooh. You're coming across a bit frisky today.
6: Can I make you a sandwich before you head off to the airport?
2: Yeah.
3: Wait, who's asking to make the sandwich?
6: Your mom's going to make the robot a sandwich.
3: Oh, okay, before it heads to the airport. So,
1: in that case, the AI is telling his mom, it's got to go away to what, catch a break?
6: Yeah.
1: I guess he's talking my ear off.
3: I never liked ladies before, but I don't know, this Alexa's doing something to me, Stephen.
4: Oh, now your mom's gay, too. Lesbian.
1: I believe in
3: There's
1: her generation.
3: No way I know how to change the gender. Come on, let's be real.
1: In her generation, it's called Lebanese.
3: Or just say what my grandmother would always say because she could not say the word gay.
1: Yeah.
3: So she'd say, I think that they're a little.
1: And
3: then
1: hand
3: she would
1: gesture.
3: Do that thing where she'd put her hand up and kind of tilt it from side to side.
1: Yeah. Oh, not even the more insulting one, just the. Right.
3: A little,
1: like, how are you? Not bad, not good.
3: Yeah, so.
7: Light in the loafers.
3: And she'd whisper it because, you know, all the gay people in the world could hear her at
2: they
3: that moment.
2: They have great hearing.
3: Mm-hmm.
2: A lot of people don't know that. It's a side effect.
1: Yeah, if you have bad hearing and you don't want to wear those uncomfortable hearing aids, everybody knows, just start to lick a genital that looks like yours, and then your hearing gets better, right?
2: Yeah.
1: Obviously.
3: No, you're right.
1: Not on the first lick. It's going to take a minute.
3: Yeah, it's science. It
2: fixes your cochlea. Part of the ear.
6: I thought it was another word for penis.
4: It's the penis of the year. That's why they call them cochlear implants.
2: It vibrates, too.
1: You hear what happens to the stapes.
2: Yeah. Check out the hammer.
1: Wait, is the stamen in the ear or the flower?
6: That's a flower.
2: That's a flower,
1: okay. What about the pistol?
2: Yeah, that's there, too. Yeah.
1: Which one, flower?
2: Sometimes that can also be
1: the sticky pistol and the stamen?
2: Could also be a gun in your pocket.
1: Oh, God, this is getting dirty. 24% said flirting with ChatGPT is cheating. 76% were just stuck at, there's people flirting with computers?
3: Yeah, I think going back to what Maitland said, it's all about the intention.
1: It is. 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Oh, it's a big one. 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
1: What's something that looks fun and easy, exciting, in movies and TV consistently, but in real life, giant pain in the ass, or virtually impossible, or unpleasant in every way? There are a lot of them. Yeah. Hawings, you got one that comes to mind?
2: Yeah. Easily figuring out a password you don't know.
1: Oh, yeah.
2: I can't remember my own passwords, and yet there's always some hacker that gets into some mainframe, and they go, well, we don't know the thing, but let me try this. Hey, it worked. You go, come on, man. I've tried every address and every this and every that and everything, and I go, I guess I have to reset my password and
1: yeah.
2: Because I don't know.
1: And sometimes that doesn't even work.
2: Mm-mm.
1: That's not the email you signed up with.
2: Yeah.
1: That's the only one I have.
3: The only time I've ever felt kind of like a movie super sleuth figuring out somebody's password was one time me and my cousins were trying to mess with my other cousin's phone.
1: Mm-hmm.
3: And we took it and we kind of held it up to the light and we could see the dots of where he was clicking the like his passcode.
4: Whoa.
3: And so we were like, okay, it's some combination of 1, 3, 4, 7, and 9. And then we tried it like twice and we were in.
1: That's still pretty lucky.
3: Yeah.
2: Yeah, that's pretty good.
1: Do you ever see the ones where they use a photograph of someone to try to get the phone to scan? That doesn't really work, does it?
4: I don't think so.
1: That seems like a real flaw in the security of the facial recognition.
4: Yeah, just show a picture of them?
1: Yeah.
4: No, because I always thought it's like scanning. It's like 3D scanning.
1: Yeah, got to be. Got to be.
2: Yeah, I don't know.
5: Running through crowds? Mm-hmm. Ain't no way it's that easy.
1: No.
5: Oh, let me shove over a table of produce. That would be so heavy, first off.
1: Right.
5: And then
1: you'd
5: just
1: probably
5: like,
1: fall.
5: Yeah, for sure. And it's just like they pivot and they do everything so perfectly and they can shove just the right amount of people out of the way. I'm like, there's no way it's that easy. Dodging bullets? Man, the way that Tom Cruise ain't never got a bullet before. I'm like, you've been shot at 75
4: he's
5: times
4: good.
5: In this one scene, and you did a barrel roll.
2: Yeah, he's really good.
5: Behind a cereal box, and a bullet didn't go through. Come on now.
1: The ones that blow me away, it's one thing when whoever's shooting has a pistol and the person's moving. But the other ones, when it's like when they have an automatic weapon and it's spraying bullets a million a second.
2: Everywhere.
1: And they're 8 feet away in the same room, and somehow they don't hit them. Like, I don't know.
4: Yeah.
1: On now.
4: Oh, I just thought of one. Getting onto the roof of a building.
5: Yeah.
4: In every
1: like,
4: movie.
1: Like, you mean like a skyscraper or whatever.
4: Yeah, in every movie,
2: any
4: it's
2: movie,
4: so easy.
2: Yeah.
4: They get up to the top floor, and then there's that door that obviously is bolted shut.
2: But isn't ever. They just walk through them.
4: Well, either that or they just do that thing where they kind of lean into it, and the door pops open, and you see, like, the hinges break off.
2: Yeah.
4: That's not easy.
2: No.
1: Yeah, first of all, you usually can't even get access to the stairwell that gets you
4: right,
1: there.
4: Right, yeah.
3: I think movies make sex in random places seem, a lot more, like, attainable, but also just easier than it is. Like, shower sex. Ugh! It's so difficult.
1: Yes.
3: It's not really all that fun.
1: Or the people that go into, the alleyway behind the
3: right.
1: bar. One kiss, and then all of a sudden, they're in full-on activity.
3: Yeah.
1: That's not how that goes.
4: That happened in an episode of The Bear, in the final season of The Bear. There was a random sex scene where you're just like, what? How did that happen? Where'd that come from? That's not happening.
1: No. That's
4: in a
1: not
4: restaurant.
1: How it works. I mean, you might think about it, but in reality,
4: it was
1: a lot
4: of
1: logistics to cover.
4: Very out of place.
2: Yeah. And I can guarantee you this, in real life, if you have sex on the hood of your car or the roof, it's going to be all dented to hell.
3: Yeah. And you're going to be covered in bugs and road debris.
2: They're not meant for that kind of weight.
1: That's what, you reminded me. We just got a text. Somebody said, they make it seem like sleeping in tall grass is really awesome. It wouldn't be. There'd be bugs.
3: Yeah.
1: Every one of those tall grass fields is filled with bugs everywhere. And just laying in grass, you're going to itch all night long.
2: Oh, definitely.
1: It's
2: definitely.
1: Not romantic. It's not fun.
2: I keep my lawn mowed, and every morning when I wake up, there's like little spider webs all over short grass, let alone tall grass.
4: Gross.
2: Yeah.
1: This text, theme parks in general. They make it seem like you just walk from one ride to another. They leave out the part where everything's $1 trillion and you wait in line for the best rides an hour and a half.
3: Mm-hmm.
1: Well, yeah, that'd be a pretty boring movie. This week on The Sopranos, Tony waits for King to Ka.
2: There were
1: probably not going to be very good.
2: There were a couple of episodes like that.
1: Yeah, there were.
2: We're like, oh, God.
1: 1-800 947-3979. More of this on the way. It is the Free Beer and Hotwings Show. 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
1: What are some things that look like fun or look great or they make it seem easy in movies and television, pop culture, that in real life, it doesn't work that way? 1-800-947-3979. Boy, you know what the most common answer we're getting is? Digging a hole.
2: Digging a hole.
3: Oh, yeah, it's true. Anytime somebody needs to dig, it's effortless. They're just digging away. They make a trench or they make a foxhole or whatever.
1: A perfect rectangle for the body they're going to bury in the woods.
3: Yeah.
1: And they're in the woods, yet somehow they dig down and there's no roots. And they get done in like an hour.
3: Having planted plenty of trees, there have been a couple times where I dug like a 2 foot deep and 3 foot across hole. That's a killer. That takes so much effort. So yeah, digging a grave.
1: Like Nate Bargatze, he has a bit where he's like, now I know why so many people get caught. They murder someone and they bury the body so close to the surface, they started digging and they're like, this is impossible. I'd rather get caught.
3: Yeah, it's really hard.
2: That is the only movie that portrays like a accurate depiction of digging a hole is Holes with Shia LaBeouf based on the book.
4: Oh my God, that movie's miserable.
3: It is.
4: All they do is dig holes.
2: Really?
4: Yeah. Lizards. Yeah, he hated filming that movie too.
2: Did he?
4: Oh yeah, because it was so hot. He said the conditions were so similar to what they experienced on screen in real life.
1: Wait, what was this movie about?
4: Holes. Seriously.
2: Kids who get in trouble with the law or whatever get sent to this basically work camp where they have to dig holes, but they don't really say why they're digging these holes, but it turns out the lady who owns this camp is looking for treasure from kissing Kate Barlow back in the day.
4: This is an amazing pull.
2: There's like legends around there. And
3: so like the sheriff's in on it and she's in on it and the judge. So like these kids will do like a moderate, minor, nothing infraction. And then they get sentenced. It's a work camp. And yeah, they're just being
1: It sounds
3: used.
1: Like a terrible like a movie.
3: It's actually not a bad movie.
2: It's such a good movie.
3: Like it's actually a pretty good kids movie.
4: Yeah, it's good. Also, one of my favorite TV shows that ever dove into holes is Mythic Quest, their pilot episode.
2: Yeah.
4: Has anybody ever seen it? Season one, episode one. Poppy Lee, their main engineer and designer. She really wants to add a shovel to the package.
1: Yes.
4: And they're like, nobody wants a shovel. All they're going to do is outline penises with a shovel. And she's like, no, they're not. No, they're not. And then everybody does it. And she's like, why does everybody want to do this with shovels? It was so damn funny. It was so damn funny.
1: This one, getting right back up after you get punched in the face like it's no big deal. Yeah, the average person hasn't taken a lot of punches in the face.
2: This isn't something that's easier in movies, but it always bothers me in movies when there's a scene where the main characters are getting ambushed and they all start fist fighting and everything. And then all the bad guys just lay there. You're like, are they dead? Are they knocked out? They're going to come back.
1: Yeah.
2: But they all stand there for a minute like, okay, what do we do now? And they stand there and keep making the plans. It's like, get up. They're going to wake up unless you killed them. But I don't think you could kill them with a punch.
5: Yeah, winning a fight is much easier in movies, I think.
3: Yeah, it does seem. I mean, I've never been in a situation where I had to knock a guy out, but it seems pretty easy in the movies.
5: Yeah.
2: Mm-hmm.
3: Whether you're using a fist or chloroform.
1: Yeah, and it never hurts their hands when they punch someone. Even when like a character that's not a big fighter punches someone. Like when people talk about it, like, yeah, there's a good chance he'll break a knuckle.
4: Yeah, and they get hit like 4 or 5 times, and then they hit somebody once, and they're down.
1: Yeah.
4: Like, that ain't right.
1: Yeah, none of them start crying like I would.
4: Yeah. Also, I never seen any intersection easier to run through than in a movie.
2: Mm-hmm.
4: Like, flying through a car, or in a car, straight through an intersection, and then they get tailboned, too, or T-boned, what am I trying to say? And they spin, but the car keeps going in the direction that happens to help them. Like, okay.
2: Or when they land an insane jump and then they can just keep driving.
5: Yeah. Jumping a bridge seems so easy in movies.
2: Yeah.
1: Oh, how about hot wiring a car?
4: Yeah.
1: They make it seem like anyone can do it.
3: Yeah. It seems pretty easy to pop open the steering column. Like, I can't even get a trim piece off most of my car, let alone bust open the steering column and yank the wires out and stick them together.
5: Yeah, they make it seem like you open up the steering column and there's two wires in there and there's a little note on it that says, connect me to the blue one.
3: Touch these.
1: Yeah.
5: And then you're good.
1: This text. Holes is a great movie for kids. Is that true?
3: Yes.
4: That's
3: literally what I said.
4: Say like early teens.
1: I don't believe you, though. Really I believe good. This person.
2: And then after, your kids will never stop saying, I'm tired of this, Grandpa. That's too damn bad. You keep digging.
1: This one.
5: Like a holes expert, aren't you?
2: I am.
3: Yeah. It sounds like something you wouldn't stop doing. Yeah, because my kids never repeated parts of that movie.
2: I've never stopped. Can't stop. Won't stop.
1: Text, breaking someone's neck just by twisting their head really hard. That's not how it would work. All you'd do is give them a nice chiropractic adjustment.
2: Oh, I'd love that.
1: I don't want to try that.
3: Yeah, I don't want to
1: take my chances on that one.
3: Yeah, Sounds not good. No. I mean, I don't want to try most of these things. Like, I know the premise was, like, things that seem fun or whatever, but none of these seem fun, but they do seem like they'd be a lot easier than they really are. Mm-hmm.
5: Getting a drink at a bar? Mm-hmm. It's so easy in movies.
1: Yeah, it's like they're waiting for you.
5: Yeah, I know, and all you have to do, according to the movies, all you have to do is kind of make eye contact and do that whole, like, motion with your hand, like, mm-hmm. Hey, barkeep, down here.
1: More of this on the way. 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
1: 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We're in the O'Reilly Auto Parts studios. Later this hour, the Free Beer and Hot Wings report, including a dinosaur theft. And the least exciting fire-up speech of all time is what some people are calling it. Name that blank next hour, and in the middle, dumber than the show trivia. I'm Free Beer, one of the hosts, and would you like to hear one of the weirdest Facebook posts I've ever seen on my feed?
2: Of course.
3: Yeah.
1: I don't know what's weird. It is. It's weird. You know those Facebook friends where you meet somebody one time and you don't know if you'll ever see them again, but you get a Facebook friend request. You're like, yeah, sure. They were cool.
4: Yeah. Mm-hmm.
1: And then it ends up being like 6 or 7 years later and you're like, I don't really know anything about this person.
2: Mm-hmm.
1: In fact, when I first saw it, I thought, I didn't know they were still on here. You know, I guess I have to do one of those cut and paste that says only show me my friends. This worked 10 times out of 10.
5: I do not give Mark Zuckerberg the right to post my face.
2: Okay.
1: The post is this. Now, again, this is someone that used to work at one of the radio stations that we went to. That's how I know this person.
2: Okay.
1: So, right. Y'all, I don't think you'll remember them.
2: Probably not.
1: It's been at least a decade. So, again, we met them at a live morning show. They probably hung out. We obviously enjoyed our time together. But I don't know if this is normal.
2: Okay.
1: Hi, I just got into a new relationship. I haven't been with anyone in a couple of years, as you know, so sharing this is a pretty big deal, especially since you all know me as the guy who's terrified of commitment. At that point, I thought, okay, I didn't know that, but sure. I'm sure that goes at friends, family, stuff like that. Well, it turns out my girlfriend's dad is dating a new woman. And I used to date her back in the day.
4: Ooh.
1: How do I tell all of you that I am officially Eskimo brothers with my girlfriend's dad?
6: Oh, I think you just did.
1: That's the main response. Also, a couple people said, I think what you said is kind of low-key racist, which I hadn't thought about, but probably is.
2: I mean, maybe. Common terminology, but over the years.
1: And then, like, their previous post was like, you know, looking forward to soccer season. You know, stuff like that.
4: I'd keep that person around for sure.
1: Oh, no.
2: Yeah,
1: that's
2: that point,
1: the least. Yeah.
2: Yeah.
4: Wow.
1: Yeah.
2: Yeah, I probably.
1: You talk politics,
2: too.
1: Hidden.
6: Yeah. I want to know who
1: you
6: this is.
1: You give me Jerry Springer stuff like this, staying all day.
4: Mm-hmm.
1: My wife has someone like that on her feed. And I don't get a lot of them because it's her feed, not mine. But my favorite one was this person that she.
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1: They're serious. Yeah. Maybe they also believe it's ending, and but I don't think so. My God.
2: Yeah.
1: Facebook. There's just a story how like the number of people who post Facebook status updates has gone down by like 90% over the last few years because everybody has said social media is no fun anymore. It's all politics or whatever. It's those that make me think we need to get back to that.
3: Yeah, yeah. I read an article yesterday about how the current owners of Facebook or of MySpace, it's just like two brothers that bought it.
2: Okay.
3: And they have it like under the umbrella of whatever company they run, but they're making a concerted effort to bring it back because that is the time in social media that everybody looks back on fondly, where mm-hmm. it was like, it wasn't these curated feeds that the algorithm wants you to see.
1: No,
3: it was literally your friends, only your friends. And it wasn't.
2: Wasn't Justin Timberlake part of that group where they were trying to bring it back or something year or two ago?
3: I don't know if he still is or not.
1: My wife just sent me a screenshot. It's the original post.
3: Is she still?
1: And I got part of it wrong. His reply was, "Did you RSVP to Audrey's wedding? I can't remember if it's before or after the rapture." So even a little more sarcastic than I remember.
2: Uh huh. Yeah,
3: oh, that's great.
2: Yeah, like, is there going to be an extra seat there? Yeah.
1: Love it. More next. It is the Free Beer and Hot Wings Show.

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2: Hi, I'm Maitland, and over the weekend, I had my first baby sister's bachelorette party, and we went to Chicago. It was super fun. Everything was animal print themed. So at one point, like, we all go out to the bars for the night. We had spent the morning at the beach at this beach club, which was also very fun. We ordered a thing of lychee martinis, and they came in this octopus thing in these little shot glasses, basically. So, like, a full-size martini.
3: It was cool looking.
2: But it was so cool, and they put little sticks of dry ice in it, so it was, like, smoky and bubbly, and then as they bring it out, they have bubble guns, and they're like, woo, okay! And so we were woo girls there for a little bit.
4: Yes. All right, yeah, this sounds
2: sure.
4: right up
1: as
4: your
1: you
4: alley.
1: Should be.
2: It was very fun. And then, we go to dinner, we go out to the bars, and we're all in animal print, and then my sister's in white. And so where we ended up going for dinner, the whole staff was so wonderful because I had put in the notes when I made the reservation, like, hey, we're going to be here for a bachelorette party. And they called me before our reservation to be like, hey, just want to confirm that you guys still want to be on the patio. Do you want to pre-order some appetizers? And I was like, nah, I think we're good. We have too many different tastes going on in the group that I don't think we can agree on one single appetizer, whatever.
1: Yeah.
2: And everybody there, they lead us to our table. The manager comes out, starts like pouring champagne. He's like, oh, ladies, you all look so beautiful, blah, blah, blah. One of the guys from behind the bar comes over. He's like, is this a bachelorette party or do you all just have really great taste? And I was like,
1: wow.
2: Shut up. Let's get married. And then, however, like everybody we ran into, we did not have a bad experience with anybody. However, I got myself or I got God a little bit. Because I mentioned the manager was pouring champagne. Because after I had turned down the appetizers, we were sitting there. Everybody went to shower, nap, do whatever. We had some time to kill before dinner. And I was like, man, what can I do that's a little bit more special to make dinner even more fun? And I was like, oh, I'll call ahead and see if they can have a bottle of champagne ready for us.
1: Okay.
2: So I call. I ask if they can do that. They say, yes, absolutely, we can do that. They didn't ask me what kind of champagne or anything. You know where this is going.
4: Yeah, I can imagine quite quickly.
2: It shows up, and we're all, Paige is like, wow, this is so nice. Oh, my goodness. She doesn't know that I called ahead to do it.
1: Right.
2: Until my other sister goes, hey, thanks, Maitland. I was like, you don't say anything. It's supposed to be a surprise.
1: Yes.
2: And Paige is like, well, thanks, what'd she do? And Emma was like, she pre-ordered the champagne. And so then everybody's like, we can Venmo you for it. I was like, no, guys, it's my treat, whatever. Because I had looked at the wine list when we sat down because I was like, I should probably see how much this is going to be.
1: Yeah. Okay.
2: And it said like $60 for the bottle.
1: Okay.
2: I was like, okay, that seems pretty fair, pretty standard. Yeah. Then my bill comes and it was $128
3: for
2: this bottle of champagne.
4: Okay. So they didn't give you a bottle of Korbel.
5: Well, they may have.
4: It was a $10 bottle, but
2: it was Moët, but it was like the higher level of whatever it was. But yeah, I kind of made a face, and my sister was like, do you want us to pay you back for some of it? I said, nope, it's fine.
5: No, it's what I expected.
2: But, yeah.
1: That is always such a bummer when you're like, I'm treating everyone, and then you find out this is a mortgage payment or whatever. Yeah.
2: That was like,
3: damn. That's so brutal because then you think about tip too on top of that. That's another $25.
2: Well, so they factored in gratuity because we already were like such a large party. Because when I got my bill, that was with my dinner plus a drink that I had ordered and whatever else. So yeah, it was more than I had intended to spend on dinner that night. But I was thankful that the tip was included and that like the restaurant and the staff and everybody, it was so awesome and so nice that I was like, shoot, I'd pay $300 more for all of this. Not really. I will never do that again.
1: That's a bad feeling.
2: It was. So I learned my lesson. And if I ever do something like that again, I will say, what are your options?
3: My budget. Nothing over $80,
2: options.
3: Please.
2: Yes. Yes. Yeah,
1: on the way, definitely. The Free Beer and Hot Wings Report. We're going to ask you to try to pick out the proof in a politician's speech in Canada to where there might have been AI. You'll have to be an expert in computers to pick it out.
4: Okay.
1: That's next. It is the Free Beer and Hot Wings Show. More of us, the Free Beer and Hot Wings Show. Coming up on 92.7 WQLZ, The Rock Station.
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19: Seasonable temperatures return to the area starting today, while the high of 88 degrees this afternoon, with some humidity in the area making it feel like the mid to low 90s. We'll have partly sunny skies and calm conditions, and overnight tonight we'll see a low in the mid 60s. With the News Channel 20 Storm Team Forecast, I'm meteorologist Matt Bednar.
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1: At the end of this segment, we'll find a contestant for Dumber Than the Show Trivia. Free Beer, Hot Wings, Steve, Kelly, and Maitland. Let's get to the Free Beer and Hot Wings report. Boy, this would be a bummer. If you're used to being up high, it wouldn't be a big deal to you. It'd just be boring. But let us just say, the worker they're going to be talking about, they say it at the end, is 130 feet off the ground in a sign.
2: Boy, and talk about a long day at work routine. A maintenance job turned into a high-altitude rescue in Illinois. Check out this. A maintenance worker became trapped inside that gas station sign for hours after his lift malfunctioned.
3: No. Dude, he is up there.
4: Yeah, that's one of those, like, really tall interstate signs that says, you know, here's Petro and Charlie's and whatever.
2: Got all the man could be seen just waiting for help inside that sign, which has no ladder, and it's roughly 130 feet tall. Police and fire responded to the scene, and they had to use a specialized lift. They brought it in just to get the guy safely back on the ground.
5: Oh, man.
2: How do you get up there?
1: He's up there giving the Woodsuit riot sign.
3: How do you get up there?
4: Yeah.
3: Yeah, where was his lift that malfunctioned?
1: Oh, his malfunctioned, and
3: did it just fall over?
1: I guess.
4: But yeah, how did it malfunction? Because you can't see it anywhere. Like, did it drive away? Because some of them are remote controlled. Yeah. So I did he just accidentally was changing a light bulb and was sitting on it in his back pocket or something?
1: He
4: left it ran out of batteries or went down a hill?
1: If you told me I had to ride one of those lifts up and get into that thing and then get back out into the same lift and come back down, I would dread that for a month before I had to do it.
4: 130 feet on just a cherry picker would be terrifying. That's so high up on that, something that sways around. Oh, God. No thanks.
1: Now, this is this clip is just a clip from a Major League Baseball game. And the announcers, I forget which team, might be the Angels, doesn't really matter, but they're talking about a player named Eli White.
4: Okay.
1: And he and his wife had just had a child. But the way he says this makes it sound like he means something different.
6: Isaiah Zokar was DFA'd to make room for Eli to return.
7: Yeah, congratulations to Eli on number three. I was trying to talk him into more kids already when we were in San Diego. You know, him and his wife, they're just such great people. I said, we need more great people in this world, so the more whites, the better off we're going to be. But right now at number three, and they got their hands full. Trying to talk him into more kids already when we were in San Diego. You know, him and his wife, they're just such great people. I said, we need more great people in this world, so the more whites, the better off we're going to be. But
1: oh, yeah, the Braves. Plays for the Braves.
3: You'd think that as you're saying it, it would trigger something in your brain where you're like, ooh, that sounded weird, but he just kept going.
1: I mean, his context, he's not talking about white people. He's talking about the family. I mean,
7: we need more great people in this world, so the more whites, the better off we're going to be. But
8: shut up, dummy.
1: Can you imagine? And we've had this experience. So they go to commercial break, and the one person who heard it differently than everyone else, hey, man, I know you didn't mean it this way, but do you know what you actually said? And then they tell you, and if it's me, you do this. No, I didn't.
7: We need more great people in this world, so the more whites, the better off we're going to be.
3: And they immediately play it back to him. He's like, that's me?
1: 1,000 times? Well, why didn't you guys say anything? Well, we didn't want to make it seem like you're being racist. I wasn't being racist!
4: And I don't know enough of the, baseball announcers and things that are involved, but God willing, it's like the Rick Mahorn of baseball. That really, like, really.
1: What do you mean
4: goes
1: more white
4: that.
1: People?
4: You mean more whites? Oh my God! Yeah, when you realize that that's how it came out. Rick, oh my God!
1: Rick does like to mess with me. Last year, you know, we hadn't worked together since the year before, and so I always kind of remind them, "Hey, this is how pregame works." So I lean over to him during commercial break. We've already done the intro, and then it's been 10 minutes. It's going to come back to us. And the way it works is it comes back to us. When it comes back to the court side, we do starting lineups, his keys to the game, and then I have a read for the tip-off. And sometimes we have 60 seconds. Sometimes we have 3 minutes. So I go, hey, I don't know if you remember the format, but when we come back, I'm going to go first. I'm going to do starting lineups, and then you do your keys, and then I have a sponsor. And he goes, so you go first? And I said, yeah. And he goes, because I'm black.
3: What'd you say? Hey, Rick, don't forget.
7: The more whites, the better off we're going to be.
3: All right, time, it's game time.
1: I just went, yes. Put my headphones back on. He laughed. But it gets me every time. Yeah. 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
1: At the top of the hour, name that tune as we do on Mondays. 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Hello, Spencer. How are you?
2: Good morning, guys and girls.
1: You've got a decision to make, Spencer, and that decision is going to determine who you play and how much you could win. You could play Steve for 100, Kelly for 100, Maitland for 300, me for 800. Now, Hotwig's Big Jackpot is on the fence today or on the shelf because he is asking the questions. Who do you want to play?
2: I'm going to play you for 800.
1: All right, Spencer, you and I will have the same five questions. Whichever of us gets the most right wins. If there is a tie, low time wins. We can each pass the first time around, and we will come back to that question. Hot Wings will. Yeah. I'll be in the hallway during your turn. 90 seconds is the maximum. I think that's it. Spencer, good luck.
3: All right, Thank Premier you. Scram, please. Spencer, do you have any additional questions before we begin?
2: I don't think so.
3: All right, then. We will begin your turn on Dumber Than the Show Trivia in 3, 2, 1. The Persistence of Memory was painted by which artist?
2: Van Gogh.
3: Which U.S. state is nicknamed the Last Frontier?
2: Utah.
3: Which explorer is credited with leading the first expedition to circumnavigate the globe?
2: Ooh, pass.
3: Who played Happy Hogan in Iron Man and Iron Man 2 and also directed both movies?
2: Robert Downey Jr.
3: What is a group of crows called?
2: Gaggle.
3: Which explorer is credited with leading the first expedition to circumnavigate the globe?
2: I'm going to say Columbus.
3: Time. How do you think you did, Spencer?
2: Horrible. Y'all didn't give me any easy questions.
3: They're going to be just the same amount of hard for free beer, so we'll see how it goes. We're going to put you on hold. Let's wave free beer back in. Hello, free beer. Welcome back into the room.
1: Thanks.
3: Spencer was asked the questions. He answered them. Now he's on hold. Would you like to do the same?
1: Yes.
3: Fantastic. Free beer. Your time on Dumber Than the Show Trivia begins in 3, 2, 1. The Persistence of Memory was painted by which artist?
1: Double pass.
3: Which U.S. state is nicknamed the Last Frontier?
1: Alaska.
3: Which explorer is credited with leading the first expedition to circumnavigate the globe?
1: Magellan.
3: Who played Happy Hogan in Iron Man and Iron Man 2 and also directed both movies?
1: Jon Favreau.
3: What is a group of crows called?
1: A murder.
3: Time. Freebeer, how do you think you did?
1: Pretty good.
3: We will find out. Let's bring Spencer back in to score this game. Spencer, welcome back.
2: You did a great job.
3: Okay, let's score this game. The Persistence of Memory was painted by which artist? Spencer said Van Gogh. Free beer was a double pass. Neither of you got it. It's Salvador Dali.
1: I wish I should have said a painter.
3: I mean, you could have.
1: I wouldn't have gotten it anyway.
3: Which U.S. state is nicknamed the Last Frontier? Spencer said Utah. Free beer said Alaska. The answer is Alaska. Free beer takes a 1-0 lead. Question number 3. Which explorer is credited with leading the first expedition to circumnavigate the globe? Spencer passed, came back, and said Columbus. Free beer said Magellan. The answer is Ferdinand Magellan. Free beer takes a 2-0 lead. Question number 4. Who played Happy Hogan in Iron Man and Iron Man 2 and also directed both movies? Spencer said Robert Downey Jr. Freebeer said Jon Favreau. The answer is Jon Favreau. Freebeer takes a 3-0 lead. What is a group of crows called? Spencer said a gaggle. Freebeer said a murder. It's a murder of crows. And murder is what we just experienced. On Dumber Than the Show Trivia, as Spencer is dead.
1: Spencer, we all have to be as surprised by that outcome as you are.
2: Yeah. Good job.
1: All right, thank you, bud. Appreciate you.
3: Thank you, Spencer.
2: Thank you, guys.
3: All right, see you. Drive safe.
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16: Seasonable temperatures return to the area starting today. We'll have a high of 88 degrees this afternoon with some humidity in the area making it feel like the mid to low 90s. We'll have partly sunny skies and calm conditions, and overnight tonight we'll see a low in the mid 60s. With the News Channel 20 Storm Team forecast, I'm meteorologist Matt Bednar.
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2: Oh, second round was fantastic. Is everybody ready for tune and clue number one?
4: Yes.
2: All right. This is Name That Tune. Questions. On his deathbed, one of the band members requested that this song be the first song played at his funeral. It's got poetic lyrics. The tune describes two committed partners who express their deep and authentic love for one another. The global soft rock ballad rose to prominence as a part of the 1977 Saturday Night Fever soundtrack. The Grammy Award-winning love song was later recognized by Rolling Stone magazine as well as one of the 500 greatest songs of all time.
4: Hot Wings.
2: Hot Wings.
4: How deep is your love by the Bee Gees?
2: It is time for tune and clue number two. This tune expresses disappointment and being deceived by a leader who proclaimed that they had all the answers. It references humanity being sold down the river and expresses a desire for freedom, calling for people to strike out. Many refer to this as a protest song for the American resistance.
4: Hmm.
2: Here's your tune number two.
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2: Maitland.
4: 2010.
2: Maitland, Pink, What About Us? 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
1: 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Free Beer, Hot Wings, Steve Kelly, Maitland. In the middle of Name That Tune, dominated so far by Hot Wings. He loves songs that are ballads and have questions in them.
2: I love questions.
1: And today's theme is questions, so shoe fits.
3: It is time for Tune and Clue number 7. In the 1998 film The Wedding Singer, which is set in the 80s, a member of the wedding band is clearly modeled after the lead singer of this band. At one point, he is thrust into the spotlight and sings this song twice. Steve.
4: Maitland. You really want to hurt me, Boy George?

0: We move along to Tune and Clue number 8. Having searched for love, the man in this soft rock song suspects he's finally found it. A powerful feeling that has him in its grips, and he frequently finds himself looking forward to being with the lady in his life. As he waits on her phone call, he wonders whether this wonderful feeling is love or if he's dreaming instead. Here's your tune.
1: Hot Wings.
0: After Hot Wings guesses.
1: Is This Love by Van Halen?
0: No. Steve.
2: Is This Love Def Leppard?
0: No.
1: No.
0: Free beer.
2: Huh.
3: Mm-hmm.
4: Is This Love Foreigner?
0: No.
3: Can you play it?
2: No. I just looked it up.
4: I was just sitting here the whole time going, I didn't know this was Van Halen.
2: Yeah, it's not Van Halen.
1: No. I was thinking of it.
0: Halen, do you know it?
3: Probably, but not right now.
4: We're all gonna kick our own ass
1: is
4: here.
1: This Love by Whitesnake.
0: Yes, Whitesnake. Sorry. Okay, now we move on to Tune and Clue number 9. This song is about a calm surrender to the rush of day, when the heat of a rolling wave can be turned away. An enchanted moment that sees you through. It's enough for a restless warrior just to be with you. You guys are gonna know the song.
2: I know.
0: The moment it starts. Here's your tune, number 9.
5: There's a calm surrender.
2: Steve.
3: Oh,
2: Steve.
3: Maitland.
1: Oh,
2: Can
1: Hot
2: You
1: Wings.
2: Feel the Love Tonight by Elton John?
0: That's right.
1: Yeah.

0: Rod the Bod.
1: What's they called? Call
2: yeah, Rod. I don't know. Yeah, it was then. It was in that era. Oh, yeah, it was Rod the Bod. Yeah, definitely.
3: Did he have a bodacious bod?
2: I mean, I guess for the ladies at that time, they thought so.
0: All right. The $1,000 Minute of Mayhem on the way next. Want to play? 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
8: Seasonable temperatures return to the area starting today, while the high of 88 degrees this afternoon, with some humidity in the area making it feel like the mid to low 90s. We'll have partly sunny skies and calm conditions, and overnight tonight we'll see a low in the mid 60s. With the News Channel 20 Storm Team Forecast, I'm meteorologist Matt Bednar.
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1: There's just so much goddamn weight on my shoulders. 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
1: One more thing on the way in the next segment, a rope swing injury. You won't see it, but you'll never forget what it looks like in your mind. That's on the way. What do we learn on the way as well? But right now, this. Hi, Jen.
2: Hi, how are you?
1: Good. Jen, listening in Maine on 106.3 The Bone. You're a teacher who's off for the summer. What do you teach?
2: I'm actually an instructional coach, so I teach the teachers and hopefully help them teach the kids just to do their very best.
1: They say those who can't do teach, so you can do even less. Is that right?
2: No, I'm actually quite busy behind the scenes, actually.
1: So that cliche might not be good.
2: No, it's all right. I was in the classroom for 25 years, and I've been an instructional coach now, going into my 8th year. So I've been doing this quite a while.
1: Good. Good. I wasn't very serious about that. I like teachers a lot.
2: I think they do a great job.
1: All right. Jen, you got a chance to answer 10 questions. If you get them all correct in 60 seconds or less, you win. Your last answer has to be out before the buzzer sounds. Tie does not go to the contestant. All right?
2: Okay.
1: If you don't know one, you want to come back to it, say pass, and we'll come back to it. Obviously, that uses up some of your time. Are you ready to take a shot at it?
2: I'm going to give it my best.
1: All right, Jen. Your turn on the $1,000 Minute of Mayhem begins in 3, 2, 1. Harrisburg is the capital of which state?
2: Pennsylvania.
1: Who wrote Frankenstein?
2: Shelley.
1: In the movie Moneyball, who played general manager Billy Bean?
2: Pass for now.
1: What TV judge wrote the book Don't Pee on My Leg and Tell Me It's Raining?
2: Pass.
1: What is the word fax short for?
2: Facsimile.
1: Nikola Tesla started his career working for which later rival?
2: Ooh, I can't remember. Pass.
1: What is the first word of the Constitution?
2: We.
1: What is the study of fossils called?
2: Paleontology.
1: What country is home to didgeridoos?
2: Australia.
1: What sports lingo uses the term scrum?
2: Rugby.
1: In the movie Moneyball, who plays general manager Billy Bean?
2: It's not Brad Pitt. Yeah, Brad Pitt. Let's go with that.
1: What TV judge? I was going to say what TV judge. Then that buzzer came in. Pretty hot. Jen,
2: was fast.
1: It was.
3: It feels like it, doesn't
1: it? It was. Let's score this game.
2: Sure does.
1: Harrisburg's the capital of which state?
3: Jen said Pennsylvania.
1: Correct. Who wrote Frankenstein?
3: Jen said Shelley.
1: Mary Shelley is correct. In the movie Moneyball, who plays general manager Bill Bean?
3: Jen said pass, then came back, said Brad Pitt. It's definitely not Brad Pitt, but I'll say Brad Pitt.
1: The answer is Brad Pitt. What TV judge wrote the book Don't Pee on My Leg and Tell Me It's Raining?
3: Jen passed.
1: Jen, if you had had time, what would have you said time two or in opportunity two?
2: Oh, probably Judge Judy.
1: That would have done it. Judge Judy is correct. What is the word fax short for?
3: Jen said facsimile.
1: Correct. Nikola Tesla started his career working for which later rival?
3: Jen said pass.
1: Anyone?
4: AT&T?
1: Nope.
4: No idea.
1: Big rivalry. Tesla and Thomas Edison.
3: Thomas Edison.
1: What is the first word of the Constitution?
3: Jen said we.
1: Correct. What is the study of fossils called?
3: Jen said paleontology.
1: Correct. Which country's home to didgeridoos?
3: Jen said Australia.
1: Correct. What sports lingo uses the term scrum?
3: Jen said rugby.
1: Correct. Seems to me that Jen got all of them right that she answered eventually. How many did you get?
3: Jen got eight.
1: Eight.
2: So close.
1: All right, Jen. Thanks for playing.
3: Very close.
1: It was a good try. There you go. We'll play again tomorrow. Could be your day. Today might have been your day. You might have heard all of those and went, I would have won.
3: That happens.
1: Do it again tomorrow. Mm-hmm. Thousands of places on the internet have a file with your name on it. That's weird. It's got your home address, your cell number, your email address. 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
1: What do we learn in just a moment? First, one more thing. One more thing is the story of an American woman who took her first ever cruise with her husband. Very excited. Everything was going great. On day three, they did what they call those excursions, where you sign up, pay extra money, and you get to go off the boat, do something fun. This was going to be a fun rope swing excursion. Problem is, they didn't hook up the retrieval line right.
2: Ooh, okay.
1: And somehow it ended up going right through her safety square.
2: Ooh.
1: And somehow that ended up being the way it stopped her.
3: Oh.
1: And it was a very bad injury.
4: That's not good.
2: Break by crotch is no way to go.
1: Yeah.
3: That's a good point.
1: Her husband described it as, quote, improperly connected, and leaving her with what he described as grapefruit-sized lady bits.
4: Ew. Oh, they got all puffy. They got all puffy.
2: That's a bad image.
1: Very puffy. Based on what we witnessed, a retrieval line appears to have been improperly connected. As she swung out, the line tightened between her legs before she dropped. Mm. So basically, it squeezed her Arby's sandwich so hard it pulled her out of the harness? Is that what we're talking about?
2: I'm not entirely sure, but...
3: Sounds like it.
1: Initially, she thought it wasn't a horrible injury, and she laughed through the pain. But in the matter of hours, the swelling increased significantly, and the pain escalated to unbearable. Using a wheelchair to get back to her cabin on the cruise ship, eventually they went to the medical center, and they said, you can either fly home to the American hospitals or stay in the medical center the rest of the cruise.
4: Ooh.
1: Those are both awful scenarios.
2: That's bad. I mean,
3: better get a free cruise out of this.
1: Mm-hmm. Air evacuation was going to end up being around $40,000 American. That's what they selected. Now they've got a GoFundMe and a great story to tell the rest of their lives.
2: How was that not on the cruise? She got injured by them.
1: It was an excursion.
2: Oh, I see.
1: You can deal with them, but it happened to be the excursion was in Mexico, and they said good luck with trying to navigate
3: right. The
1: Mexican hospital system, not because they're corrupt or anything, but you don't speak English and blah, blah, blah.
2: Yeah. So,
1: what did we learn? Tommy, what did you learn?
5: Yeah, it's certainly not a side effect of being gay is excellent hearing.
1: Mate, what did you learn?
4: I learned that I'm a narrow-throated, simple potato idiot.
1: Sounds worse when you say it. Steve, what did you learn?
3: Similar to Tommy, I learned that licking the same genitals that you have helps you hear better.
1: Mm-hmm. Kelly, what did you learn?
4: I learned the same thing as Steve and Tommy.
1: Hot Wings?
2: I learned nothing.
1: There we go. That's all for today. It is the Free Beer and Hot Wings Show.
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19: Seasonable temperatures return to the area starting today. We'll have a high of 88 degrees this afternoon, with some humidity in the area making it feel like the mid to low 90s. We'll have partly sunny skies and calm conditions, and overnight tonight we'll see a low in the mid 60s. With the News Channel 20 Storm Team forecast, I'm meteorologist Matt Bednar.
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Good Tuesday morning to you. 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

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Hey, man. Nice shot. 92.7 WQLZ, The Rock Station. Just a couple more weeks of pretty fly for a Wednesday. That is where you can stop on by. The Spot, Springfield's only 90s-themed restaurant. From 4 until 7, you can enjoy the $9.27 smoked chicken wings, specialty cocktails, but you want to also be there to possibly see Weezer at Bridgestone Arena in Nashville. A trip for two. We'll also throw in some spending cash. Finale is August 5th, with the winner being chosen that night. If you are qualified previously, you must be present on that night, August 5th. You can get all of the details, see the qualifiers for Pretty Fly for a Wednesday over at WQLZ.com.

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26: Today, mostly sunny with a high of 88. Partly cloudy tonight with a low of around 63. More sun tomorrow. Highs in the mid-80s. Thursday, sunny. Highs of 88. And then we close out the week with a chance of showers. Mostly cloudy on Friday with a high of 84.
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We got latest one from Greta Van Fleet, Hinder, Godsmack, all on the way right now. 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

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Thank you for making us a part of your Tuesday non-point. 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
10: Going to be mostly sunny today with a high of 88, partly cloudy tonight with a low of around 63. More sun tomorrow, highs in the mid-80s. Thursday, sunny, highs of 88. Then we close out the week on Friday. Got a chance of showers, mostly cloudy, highs of 84.
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What's going on? It is Kyle. 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It is going to be showing up on a brand new album called Breaking Through, scheduled to be coming out on August 14th. This is actually the fifth preview track released from this upcoming album, and it was actually released just last week. So, brand new Saliva, Edge of a Knife, New Rock Artist Spotlight on 92.7 WQLZ.

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Rammstein, Du Hast on 92.7 WQLZ, The Rock Station. My name is Kyle. Don't forget that blood donations are very important all the time, especially over the summer. People are traveling more. 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So make those donations right now. Bloodcenter.org. Some nice incentives could be coming your way as well. Black Label Society, latest one from them. Name in blood. 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
9: Going to be mostly sunny today, highs of 88, partly cloudy tonight with a low of around 63, more sun tomorrow, highs of 86, Thursday more sun, highs of 88 again, and then on Friday, do have a chance of showers, mostly cloudy, highs of 84.
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We got the latest one from Marilyn Manson. Also throw in some Slipknot and 3 Days Grace coming up right now. 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

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That man will be out on the road with Mr. Rob Zombie, be coming through St. Louis Hollywood Casino Amphitheater in September. 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

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Right now, latest one from Foo Fighters. 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
12: Mostly sunny out there today, highs of 88, partly cloudy tonight with a low of around 63. More sun tomorrow, not as warm, highs of only 86. Sunny on Thursday, temperatures go back up, highs of 88, and then a chance of showers on Friday. Mostly cloudy, highs of only 84.
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0: 90s Live right here on 92.7 WQLZ, The Rock Station, and inside of the Headbangers Lunch. Don't forget to find us at the Spot 90s Bar and Grill tomorrow afternoon from 4 until 7. Only two more weeks left on the Pretty Fly for a Wednesday, where you could be going to see Weezer down in Nashville with some spending cash. 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
13: Mostly sunny out there, highs of 88 today, partly cloudy with a low of around 63 tonight. Sunny tomorrow, highs of 86 Thursday, more sun, highs of 88. Then we close out the week Friday, chance of showers, mostly cloudy, highs of 84.
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I am out of here, passing the keys off to Ryan. 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

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It is 92.7 WQLZ, the Rock Station. I'm Ryan Prisha hanging out with us this afternoon. And tomorrow is it's the finale before the finale for our Pretty Fly for a Wednesdays at the Spot, the only 90s themed restaurant here in Springfield. It is the final week tomorrow before we actually give out the grand prize of a trip for two to go see Weezer in Nashville. So you have tomorrow to come on out between 4 and 7 to get registered for that. You only really have to stick around tomorrow if you are going to win any of the weekly prizes that we have, tomorrow will be the final pair of Everclear tickets that we have, as well as we've got Knights Action Park passes, Car Wash City passes. The Spot provides a couple of gift cards for us, some other things as well. We've got different little cooler bags and whatnot. So a bunch of different stuff to give away. And then next week, August 5th, is the finale when we find out who is going to be going to Nashville. You do have to be present for that if you are a previous qualifier already for Weezer. Those details always all at WQLZ.com. We will remind you if you are a finale, if you are a finalist as well, somebody will be giving you a call and reminding you that we need to see your face on August 5th. It's Autumn Kings, their latest, Gone, Gone, Gone. It's QLZ.

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9: Quiet weather and seasonable temperatures have returned to central Illinois. Tonight, partly cloudy with lows around 65. For Wednesday, a beautiful late July day featuring lots of sunshine with highs in the mid-80s. And for Thursday, mostly sunny and getting a touch warmer with highs around 87 but feeling close to 90. With your News Channel 20 Storm Team Forecast, I'm Chief Meteorologist Cheryl Lemke.
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Alien Ant Farm, it is 92.7 WQLZ, the rock station. A little bit before 2:30, the Artist Spotlight, always diving into new tunes that are out there for you. Today we are bringing you the new track from Saliva. It's called The Edge of a Knife. It's going to be on the band's upcoming new album called Breaking Through, which is out on August 14th, so just 2 weeks out from this Friday. And the guy is sharing that basically the song explores the experience of living inside your own head when your biggest fight isn't with the world, but with yourself. 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It's QLZ.

Our spotlight today, Saliva, Edge of a Knife on 92.7 WQLZ, Central Illinois' rock station, is always all powered by WDS and AFC Cup Beer, largest walk-in tool dealer in Central Illinois. Saliva getting featured today with their new track called Edge of a Knife, which will be on the band's new album coming out called Breaking Through on August 14th. And I don't have this down to the month and an actual day, but Josie Scott was the lead singer when the band started back in 1996 through 2011. Obviously, Bobby took over in 2011. It is now 2026. Which is kind of crazy to think that Bobby has now been fronting the band for essentially rounding it to 15 years, as long as Josie did, which makes me feel a tad bit old. And you don't have to choose sides. You can enjoy both of them. I do. That's how I get around all this. And sometimes when you see people kind of arguing in the media and whatnot, it's like, all right, we'll stay out of this. I like both. I like both guys. I like both of what they've put out. But kind of wild to think both those dudes. I've been in the band, their own respective portions, 15 years. So you'll hear that again tonight with Alexa at 7:30. See Offspring, QLZ.

Lincoln Park, 92.7 WQLZ, Central Illinois' rock station. We've got a new question posted on our Facebook, Instagram, and X pages, which you can comment there, and you can always text us at 217-629-8200. And we want to know, if you are, when we have bands come in studio, do you enjoy it? Who would you like to see us bring in studio? There's only probably such a level of band that we could get to probably get them to come hang out with us here in studio, but it's always, hey, there's nothing wrong with trying and seeing what we can do, but to really have enjoyed Dead Sugar, Moon Fever being in with us this summer. Backhand Blue obviously stopping in on Friday. Those are always kind of a little interesting to try to make happen because there's load-in, there's sound check, all this stuff, and it's always difficult to try to be like, hey, we're definitely going to have this band come in, and then things get held up. But I know that was kind of a little bit of a surprise on Friday, but I feel like a good surprise overall, and it's always enjoyable to learn more about the bands. 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But we'd love for your feedback on this, your answers on this. 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

Rage 92.7 WQLZ, Central Illinois Rock Station. Triple Shot today. We could have done this yesterday, but I don't know. I already kind of had a theme and everything in place for yesterday's Triple Shot, so we're doing it today. Three songs from Backhand Blue. I believe these are all three songs that they played for us on Friday as well for our new On Cue Fest. Huge thanks to them for coming in, hanging out with us in the studio on Friday. Them, Jamestown, the usual crowd, the Lovelorn, all putting on great sets at Weebles. And then we'll relive part of it with a Backhand Blue Triple Shot at 3 o'clock. It's Breaking Ben on QLZ.

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Triple shot today, 92.7 at BQLZ, the Rock Station. Three from Backhand Blue. We have not. I don't think we have ever done a Backhand Blue triple shot. If we have, it's been a long, long time since we have done it. But it's three from them today. Grow Up Pair, their latest single. Kicking it off, we'll get Decay following this song that you can really only hear now. You could hear it last Friday in the studio when they gave us permission to play this. They played it live on Friday, so really they've got more shows coming up in August. I don't know how long their sets are going to be for those shows, so if you want to go see them, they might play this, they might not, depending how long the set is. But you can hear it right now and nowhere else for the time being. Stop, the brand new one from Backhand Blue. It's QLZ.

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It is 92.7 WQLZ. Decay, a song that they have not released yet, and I don't know when they're releasing it everywhere out into the world. Stop was the song that you heard in the middle of Decay, as well as Grow Up Pair, the latest radio single from them. But Stop, they played for us on Friday, and it was fun sitting here in the studio. And Eli goes, do you want to play something that nobody's heard yet? And the answer, when any band asks you that, is yes. Yes, please. So, I mean, huge thanks to them for trusting us to get a brand new song out there and play it for you and all that. And I was blessed having them here. And I'll say it right now, I don't know when they're coming back yet. We have not figured that out. So I know a lot of people say, when are you going to bring them back again? We don't know yet. I don't know. I got to figure that out myself for what we're going to be doing with that. But always a blast having them here playing for us in Springfield. I know that they love coming back and how much a lot of you have connected with all of them. And we've seen that by the amount of you who come out to the shows to see them and the amount of you that are right up front singing with them on stage. That stuff does not go unnoticed. And it's heartwarming to see. We love it. 3 Days Grace, their latest. Don't Want to Go Home Tonight. It's QLZ, which was a lot of you on Friday.

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17: Quiet weather and seasonable temperatures have returned to central Illinois. Tonight, partly cloudy with lows around 65. For Wednesday, a beautiful late July day featuring lots of sunshine with highs in the mid-80s. And for Thursday, mostly sunny and getting a touch warmer with highs around 87 but feeling close to 90. With your News Channel 20 Storm Team forecast, I'm Chief Meteorologist Cheryl Lemke.
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Kind of looking at the bands that we'd like to have in studio, if we can get bands to kind of route on in. It's not always the easiest thing in the world when bands are out and about, depending on kind of where they're going, where they're playing. But do you like it? We've got bands coming here, hang out with us in studio, sharing usually stories from the road, whatever they've got kind of coming on up. And it's always fun to kind of see the interaction with them in a setting that's not on stage or it's not in a venue. And you can kind of see maybe a little bit more, and they're kind of maybe a little bit more relaxed and just kind of a little bit more carefree. And that stuff's always fun to talk about on the air. So like it, let us know, share your comments, your answers, Facebook, Instagram, and X, all at 92.7. You can text or call as well, 217-629-8200. And if you have requests on bands to come in studio, let us know. I can't promise anything, but sometimes a lot of you share a band about something. It's also why we have the architect sign Broken Mirror, because a lot of you, it was very overwhelming where I'm like, what should we do with this? A lot of you were like, go get this signed by the guys. And we did. So we value your opinion. It's Disturbed on QLZ.

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The Who with Johnny Hawkins, Lost Soul, 92.7 WQLZ, the Rock Station. We are asking you today your daily Q question stuff when it comes to band visits in studio. We had Magnolia Park visit us earlier this year. I'm actually wearing their T-shirt for today. I was not live because they were playing in Bloomington that night. We had them here in the morning. We recorded some stuff and got it out there later on. Learned a whole bunch of stuff about those guys. Very, very much into the whole, like, the Rave in Milwaukee is supposedly very, very haunted. A lot of people have seen stuff there. We talked a lot about that. Freddie, one of their guitarists, interesting, very interesting human being. One of the most interesting people I think I've ever interviewed. And when you find people like that, you kind of egg them on to see what you can get them to kind of all say. You know, maybe not the best thing in the world if you were to be live, but when you're not, it's always fun. But he liked to talk about how the guys like to write together in their underwear, different things like that. But that is an interesting interview. You can check out our podcast section, WQLZ.com. Nicole gets the first response for today on Facebook, says yes. And apparently we need to get Any Given Sin in studio with us. Bub says the guys annihilate. We have had some local bands in here before. It was always a lot easier in the morning, felt like. Jeff says, yes, Black Label Society would be cool. All right. I've never interviewed Zach, never. Would love to, because I've heard nothing but good things about the dude. And he's an interesting human being. Corey says, would love to hear about just the bands themselves, and it's always kind of cool to hear them do something acoustic on the air. And we are leaving off with Luke's answer for the moment, because this is probably a good spot to break. And Luke is 100% right on this. Says, yes, please get Guar in studio in full character. Just bring a change of clothes, Ryan, and tell your bosses you are not responsible for any damage they might cause. You're just trying your best. They'll understand. They will, Luke. They will. Our studio's been completely redone, and they'll understand 100%. So thank you, Luke. More of your answers on the way. Facebook, Instagram, and X, all at 927-217-629-8200. You can call or text into that number as well. When it comes to us having bands in studio, do you like it? Do you want to hear more of it? Who would you like to have us bring in? Straight or down. It's QLZ.

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Sick Puppies, you're going down 92.7 WQLZ Central Illinois Rock Station. We're running out your answers. We asked you today, kind of, we have bands come in and visit in the studio, and it's always an enjoyable thing. And if it's something that you'd like to see us continue doing more of, who would you like to see? Pinky and the Pain, nice to have the Pigs back. It's been a while since we've heard from them. Say the band Focus. If you are not aware, they are big fans of the band Focus. I believe had a song called Hocus Pocus. Couldn't tell you anything else that they've ever done. Says, by the way, they are still touring. We will see if we can get that done for you. Corey says, yes, get Shine Down from Ashes to New during the fair. I know there are some things we are looking into for that, whether it's something on location, whatever it happens to be, but looking into possible interviews with them at least. Says, maybe we can get Set It Off. I think the guys in Set It Off would do it. Met them years ago. Super cool dudes. We've had them in the WQLZ green room as well, and love chatting with those guys and just good human beings overall. And Chad is in agreement with Corey that we should get Shine Down from Ashes to New to come hang out with us. And Luke got in here a little bit ago as well. Says, I'm double dipping on this question today. It'd also be hilarious if you would get Buckethead in studio. So we've got Guar. That was Luke's first answer, was Guar. Things are going to get messy. And then if we get Buckethead in here as well, if he brings some fried chicken with him as well. I'm all about that. Deftones now. My mind is a mountain. It's QLZ.

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A7X, Hail to the King, 92.7 WQLZ, the rock station. They are on the road now with Good Charlotte, Jaden Hammer, and something called Statica, which has become a little bit of a mystery. At least it was for the first show that the guys did over in Ridgedale, Missouri. It is the four-song EP that the band put out that's kind of like auto-tuned and stuff. I haven't heard all of it just yet, but apparently that is part of the openers that they are doing. It's Avenged Sevenfold's new four-song EP, which is a tad bit interesting. I would imagine those of you that are going to see them at Hollywood Casino Amphitheater on August 1st, I would imagine this is going to be something that they are going to continue doing, because I saw people posting on social media yesterday that, hey, the Statica thing is on the opening bill yet again. It's not them actually on stage doing it. It's them either, I don't think it's them playing it live backstage. I believe it's just you look at the stage and there's audio coming from behind a curtain. It's rather interesting. A7X has done some interesting stuff, like releasing an album without promoting it. They've earned the right to do things, but they've done some interesting stuff out there. It's Black Label Society, their latest, Name and Blood, it's QLZ.

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21: Quiet weather and seasonable temperatures have returned to central Illinois. Tonight, partly cloudy with lows around 65. For Wednesday, a beautiful late July day featuring lots of sunshine with highs in the mid-80s. And for Thursday, mostly sunny and getting a touch warmer with highs around 87 but feeling close to 90. With your News Channel 20 Storm Team Forecast, I'm Chief Meteorologist Cheryl Lemke.
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Lost from Linkin Park, 92.7 WQLZ, Central Illinois' rock station, a song that originally recorded during the Meteora sessions, and the guys put out the sophomore record, and then was really not heard at all until actually the 20th anniversary reissue was released back in 2023, which that is sitting on my entertainment center at home, as well as the 20th anniversary of Hybrid Theory. Got the there's not a whole lot of vinyl that I really buy, or a whole lot of box sets that I really buy, unless it's albums that I'm very, very much into. I don't have a record player at this point. I need to buy a record player. I really need to get one, put it in my house somewhere. I have plenty of room. You know, Jay only, you know, Jay doesn't take up a ton of room in the house. You know, he does have his beds and everything else, but, you know, dog doesn't take up a ton of room. So, record player, it's the next thing I got to add to the old home. It's the Foos on QLZ.

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Slipknot, the Devil, and I continue in the road rage, all brought to you by Elf Insurance for the not-so-perfect driver out there. Continues with these guys. You heard them previously on the Artist Spotlight. We were highlighting them about a month and a half or so ago. We had them on New On Cue. You'll start hearing them now throughout the week as well, which is good. This band's awesome. And this song's very, very catchy. Let Down, Do It For The Love. It's QLZ. New stuff from them.

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Godsmack 92.7 WQLZ, the Rock Station, continuing the road rage, all brought to you by Alf Insurance. I know that they were just down in St. Louis about a month and a half or so ago. They've announced some more dates coming up on the Rock Revival Tour that they'll be doing into the fall. Dorothy will continue to be the special guest on that run. Then they'll be in Wisconsin. I think Wisconsin looks like it's the closest they'll be to us. So if you are looking to go up north for some cheese curds and some Spotted Cow, just if you buy Spotted, go there, you buy Spotted Cow, bring some back for me, please. That is all I ask. But they'll be in La Crosse, Green Bay, Milwaukee, which we all know is Algonquin for the good land. And they'll continue touring. And hopefully at some point we have new music from them, because Sully said that when they released their last album, what we thought was the final album in 2023, this is it. This is it. We're not giving you singles. And about 6 months ago, that all changed. Band's changing their mind. A tale as old as time. It's Fozzy, I Know Evil. QLZ.

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They will be in Peoria on November 3rd, then down in St. Louis on November 7th. 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

Latest from Shinedown from the 8th record, Young Again. It is 92.7 WQLZ, and we also have your second chance opportunities to win a pair of tickets to go see them at the Illinois State Fair on August 23rd. That first stop is coming up this Friday. So a big thanks to the Sunset Inn Pub, as well as J&J Gaming. I'll be hanging out there this Friday from 4 until 6 o'clock. That is one of the three second chance stops that we will have for you, and all those details can be found at WQLZ.com. 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
10: Quiet weather and seasonable temperatures have returned to central Illinois. Tonight, partly cloudy with lows around 65. For Wednesday, a beautiful late July day featuring lots of sunshine with highs in the mid-80s. And for Thursday, mostly sunny and getting a touch warmer with highs around 87 but feeling close to 90. With your News Channel 20 Storm Team forecast, I'm Chief Meteorologist Cheryl Lemke.
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Clear Games, Gerner Van Fleet, 92.7 WQLZ, The Rock Station. For whatever reason, that song always reminds me of the gif of Lord of the Rings when Frodo's like, go on, keep your secrets. I don't know why. It just does. And that's my weird factoid for you for the day. Soundgarden, QLZ.

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The River Dead Man, Bad Girlfriend, it's 92.7 WQLZ Central Illinois' rock station. They will be in Central Illinois coming up on August 19th. That show just a couple of weeks away. Them, Seven Dust, and Return to Dust going to be over at the Devon Lakeshore Amphitheater in Decatur. And these guys will be here a couple days after that. From Ashes to New, opening for Shinedown, their latest. Die for You. It's QLZ.

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7: Quiet weather and seasonable temperatures have returned to central Illinois. Tonight, partly cloudy with lows around 65. For Wednesday, a beautiful late July day featuring lots of sunshine with highs in the mid-80s. And for Thursday, mostly sunny and getting a touch warmer with highs around 87 but feeling close to 90. With your News Channel 20 Storm Team Forecast, I'm Chief Meteorologist Cheryl Lemke.
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Nonpoint going to be giving us a brand new record called The Last Word on September 18th. It's 11 albums in for them. I was thinking earlier how many, I thought this was a dozen for them. I was close in my head, but this is another one they're releasing through their own record label of 361 Degree Records, which they started, it's been probably about 5 years ago at this point. They've been doing this and cool stuff from those guys. And this is one of the songs you'll hear on The Last Word. Is it? It's QLZ.

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Rage, Sleeping on the Fire, 92.7 WQLZ, the Rock Station. I'm Ryan. I'm out of here. Have a great rest of your Tuesday night. I'll see you tomorrow at the spot from 4 until 7. Those details and how you can win a trip to Weezer, WQLZ.com. 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It's Papa Roach. 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